0: Osten zu Hause und immer deine Lieblingshits.
1: They say the holy water's watered down, and this town's lost its faith. Our colors will fade eventually, so if our time is running out, day after day, we'll make the mundane a masterpiece. Oh my, my, oh my, my love, I take one look at you, you're taking me out.

MDR Jump. MDR Jump. Try it with the waltz. I could try rock and roll. I could try it with a blue.

0: 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MDR Jump.
1: How can I not leak it? I look so good, you look so good, maybe we should all leak it together. F*** it. You only live once, let the people see.